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1: 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All right.

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0: Word up. 2 for 5s over here, baby. Word up. 2 for 5s. Niggas got garbage down the way. Word up.
1: Cash food. Everything around me. 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
0: Yeah. 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Word up.
1: Cash food. Everything around me. 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

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On the 1st of April, 1954, a federal man sent word he'd better make his run no more. He said 200 agents were covering the state. Whichever road he tried to take, he'd get him sure his fate. Son, his daddy told him, make this run your last. Your tank is filled with 100 proof. You're all tuned up and gassed. Now don't take any chances.

This is Kung Fu, taking you on a musical review. With John Saxton and Bruce Lee.

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I can tell that old milk cow by the way she looked. Holy fellas, that don't move me. Let's get real, real gone for a change.

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I just wanna say hello. I was just taking a walk in this deepness we belong to. In Spain we call it soledad.

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Is that your synapse? Is your mind wave? And you give voice, you're my radio. 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

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Is that your synax? 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

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Showing up just now, though. 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

0: 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So dig, don't you dare!
1: Yeah. Calling from London?
2: Yeah.
1: You said this, sir?
2: Yeah.
1: This is Rodney Gainheimer. Rodney on the rock?
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1: Who is we, sucker?
0: Smith and Wesson.

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1: 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Aryan interest, motherfucker.
2: You have one chance to give it up. To give me what you owe. Now is the time. Or never.